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0: 98. Open house party's on. It's Canna with a K. Steve Lacy's here in 40 minutes. If you're not following us on TikTok yet, you need to be. Pretty soon, we're going to be streaming the entire show live on TikTok. So we'd love it if you'd follow along at Open House Party on TikTok.
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12: His song is Oh Yeah on the Spider-Man soundtrack. Steve Lacy's hanging out, who posted a thirst trap not long ago on Instagram, like bathroom mirror style. What inspired that?
1: I never really show my body like that. And I was like, there's so many dudes always shirtless and stuff. Oh, sorry. And I was like, I want to kind of, try one out.
12: You were feeling yourself. You're like, you know what? Today is the day. I'm going to drop one.
1: Yeah, I was like, and I'm promoting the album. And I'm like, what's better promo than sex? Sex sells.
12: Nothing. Here's what I want to know. Who got the unedited version of it? Because I know
1: nobody.
12: Someone got it.
1: Nobody.
12: I'm going to accept that answer, but I'm not going to believe it.

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0: Open house party. I want to thank Steve Lacy for being here tonight. He is super chill. If you want to see parts of that chat and lots of others, we've got them for you on our TikTok. We're going to be streaming the show live soon on TikTok, so you should definitely be following us. Find Open House Party.
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0: Open house parties on. We appreciate you partying with us every weekend. Thank you. I do want to thank Steve Lacy for being here earlier tonight. If you missed any part of that, follow us on TikTok. We're going to be streaming the show there live soon. You should be following Open House Party. The Big Three is on the way.
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0: 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What are you doing tonight?
1: This is an open house party.
0: Yes, ma'am. Where are you at? What city are you in?
1: West Liberty, Kentucky.
0: I love it. The Big Three's coming up. That's the biggest songs across North America tonight. Somber's on right now. Thank you.
1: Good night. It's

0: Coming in 15 minutes, the biggest, most requested songs in North America, right this minute. The Open House Party Big Three.
1: Here's the deal. 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

0: Steph Davis from Q98 with another year of Pinktober. 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

0: Jeff Davis from Q98 with another year of Pinktober. 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

0: Steph Davis from Q98 with another year of Pinktober. I'll be going all around spreading awareness about breast cancer, how you can keep it preventable, and giving away limited edition Q98 Pinktober Q-shirts. 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
2: David Butka is 69 years old, and this guy loves to fly his drone over and around his neighbor's house in Claremont, Florida. Well, Butka's neighbor does not love this, and it has become this ongoing issue. Everybody's mad. Now, when somebody was leaving the neighbor's home, a witness saw Butka yelling at the car and throwing a rock at the car. So the police came out and arrested Butka for aggravated assault and booked him into Lake County Jail. Now, if Lake County Jail sounds familiar, that would be because a lot of our morons call that home from time to time. Now, while in jail, Butka asked a fellow inmate if he would kill one of his neighbors who was a witness to this criminal case. He offered him $5,000 up front. Butka also gave him the witness's name, physical description, direction to the house, and what their morning schedule was like. Now, to no one's surprise, except Butka, who evidently has never watched the news or any TV shows, the inmate told a jail supervisor about the scheme. He had taken notes on the plan, and he gave them to authorities. Now, records show that Butka had also put $300 into the inmate's account and gave his credit card to the inmate's wife. Now, I didn't know that they allowed you to have your credit cards in jail. That just seems odd, but he was able to pull this off. So Butka had actually been scheduled for release the very next day. But they released him and immediately arrested him again for the murder plot. So he was getting out of jail for the original charge of aggravated assault, which is way less of a crime than planning and paying for a murder, which no doubt makes him a moron.
3: Come on.
4: You know,
3: what are you doing?
4: I hear this story and I think, I'm going to just guess law of averages. Some of these internet hitmen must get away with it. They can't all get caught. Most of them get caught, but don't you think like somebody's getting away with
3: somebody?
5: I'm sure. There's lots of murders that are unsolved.
4: At least cover your tracks a little bit better. You know how we feel about sloppiness around here.
3: Yeah.
4: Let's tighten up, folks, okay?
3: Yeah.
4: Let's check our work before we hand it in. All right, so Ryan Schaefer, last year, he's 20 years old. Ryan Schaefer got all drunk and liquored up, and at 3 o'clock in the morning went on a 17-vehicle vandalism spree in a parking lot at Missouri State. Now, we covered Ryan's exploits when they happened. Shattered windshields, dented hoods, busted windshield wipers, torn off side mirrors. He eventually pleaded guilty to felony property damage. And he's been sentenced to 5 years probation. He has a couple hundred hours of community service and some other restrictions, too. This is my favorite part. This is how he got caught. So, after vandalizing the cars, Ryan began an hour-long ChatGPT session during which he confessed to the crime, asked ChatGPT what his chances were of getting caught, and said, you know, how could they know it was me? So ChatGPT didn't call 911. Police discovered it after Ryan handed over his iPhone and the password. So the police report on this one is about 10 pages long, and it is detailed. Including ChatGPT's response. At one point, ChatGPT said, Ryan, I need to be really straight with you. Smashing random people's windshields isn't party chaos. It's a serious crime. Every car you hit is a separate charge. That could stack up into multiple felonies depending on the damage. So that's ChatGPT. This is Ryan. Dude, no. So let me say this, Ryan. Let me say this. Child, you needed to get caught because you don't have what it takes to be a criminal mastermind.
3: Yes.
4: You needed to get caught right now before things got any more serious for you. The judge showed you mercy by giving you probation and community service. Ryan, artificial intelligence can't help you. You need to get some of your very own. You should get some of that homegrown natural intelligence. And you just got a big old second chance to do that. This is Morons in the News. Coming up, the People's Movie Critic. Should I Marry a Murderer? It's the Bob and Sherry Show.
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10: Today will be mostly sunny with a high of 83 degrees. Tonight will be mostly clear with a low of 60, and Tuesday will be partly cloudy with a high of 84.
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13: Bruno Mars, Risk It All.

0: was wearing items he stole from a vacationing officer's home. Fayetteville police say the officer was on vacation when Boone broke into their home and stole those items. Following that break-in, police say the suspect knocked on the door of another couple and told them he was working undercover. They say he made his way inside before stealing $7 and running off. Be careful on the roads, especially as fall begins. North Carolina ranks 13th in the nation at risk for hitting or crossing paths with animals. State Farm data shows drivers in our state have a 1 in 95 chance of hitting an animal. More than 85,000 estimate claims came in across the state last year. Officials with State Farm remind drivers to slow down, stay alert, particularly from dusk to dawn, and brake rather than swerve if an animal enters your path. From the CBS 17 Newsroom, I'm Judith Rotana.
1: Today will be mostly sunny with a high of 83 degrees. Tonight will be mostly clear with a low of 60, and Tuesday will be partly cloudy with a high of 84.
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11: It is.
12: Woo-hoo!
11: It is.
6: I figured I had to say something. I had to do something to get us started.
13: No, I'm so glad you did. Like, you know how some days you just kind of, the alarm goes off and you're like, here I am. And other days the alarm goes off and you're like, here I'm not. just brain foggy. Like, I haven't had, unlike Lamar, I don't consume 68 ounces of caffeine every day. I haven't had enough yet. Let me tell everybody, welcome to a brand new week. Hello, my beauties. Let me tell you what we have coming up on the show today. Comedian Laura Lex. We're going to talk about the Cinderella complex. What might that be? And of course, morons in the news. But before we do anything else, how can we start a new week without this?
14: It's marvelous. It's wonderful.
15: What is marvelous?
16: This is exciting, riveting, and marvelously temporary.
17: It's time for the marvelous news.
18: Okay, this LaMarvelous story is a little different than what I usually do. This one is about a chimpanzee. In the year 2000, there were 200 acres of wooded land in the Eddie D. Jones Nature Park in Louisiana that was donated to take care of chimpanzees that had been used in medical research. They retire from that after so long, and this is where they go. It's called Chimp Haven, and it's been providing hundreds of chimpanzees with this huge area to live in. And it's got some really great medical care, and an example of that medical care is what this story is about. Now, Pierre is a 54-year-old chimpanzee that lives in Chimp Haven, and he developed cataracts, and his caregivers changed his daily routine so that he lived in a way he could be independent as possible. They used like sound cues. They had specialized feeding. They had added handholds to different places and ladders to actually help him get around. Well, eventually the medical staff agreed that a surgical procedure was going to be necessary, and that would require months of preparation because after the surgery, there would still be special care for his eyes. So they had to prepare Pierre for the care that he would need after that surgery. So they used some positive reinforcement training to teach him to voluntarily present his eyes for care, including letting them put eye drops in his eyes and keep a close check on his recovery after the surgery. So Pierre learned to do this while he was still blind. Now, I can't imagine teaching a blind monkey to take eye drops. I mean, listen, I thought I'd done something when I taught Darby to sit down. I mean, I hate eye drops. So why would you not hate eye drops? But he did. It's fine. Now, a board certified veterinary ophthalmologist performed the procedure and removed the cataracts from Pierre's eyes. The results were almost immediate. Within hours of surgery, Pierre responded visually to director Michelle Roniger, who has known and cared for him for 25 years. Roniger said that watching Pierre look into their face again was something that there's no way he'll ever be able to forget it. In just a couple of days, he reunited with Jill, one of his chimpanzee best friends, and he was actually able to return to his entire social group even earlier than they thought he would. Now, Pierre's very comfortable allowing all the follow-up care that was needed has not been a problem. Dr. Coleman, who's the ophthalmologist, that did the surgery, he said, every chimpanzee ages differently, just like people do. So our goal is to understand what each one needs and help them to have a comfortable life, to live out the rest of their life in a way that they can be with their social group and they can grow old that way. Isn't it cool that we're taking care of that? It is so cool.
13: I'm going to cry. These animals are so intelligent.
18: Yes.
13: We just don't understand. We just don't understand. This is awesome news, Lamar.
18: 54 years old. And he's been living in this place for 25 years. I'm sure whatever they had to do in the medical stuff was important. I'm satisfied. It's probably advanced our care and a lot of things. So it's really good to know that after that's over with, they still get to live a life in a place that they can run around and do what they want to do. It's really cool.
13: In my mind, they are like medical soldiers who deserve to be retired and cared for with reverence. Because it's not like they consented to this life.
18: Nope.
13: And the least that can be done. Yeah, that is pretty marvelous. All right, we got morons in the news coming up. It's the Bob and Sherry Show.
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22: Today will be mostly sunny with a high of 83 degrees. Tonight will be mostly clear with a low of 60, and Tuesday will be partly cloudy with a high of 84.
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10: This moron story comes from Texas, and it has some unknown details, but I think we can fill in those blanks ourselves. Angel Samantha Reynosa, she's 23. She entered a house totally uninvited in the town of Del Rio. The unnamed homeowner of this house knew Angel. Angel got involved in a verbal dispute with the unnamed homeowner and a woman who was with him. She is also unnamed. The police did not elaborate on the exact relationship that existed between these three people, but I think we can fill in those details. Unknown man is having relationships with both Angel and the unknown woman.
11: Ah.
10: And Angel ain't having it. She's not going for it. Now, the unnamed homeowner was able to get Angel out of his house, and he locked the doors. But Angel, she ain't no quitter. She crawled back into the house through a pet door, and this time she had a large pipe wrench. Angel slung the wrench at the unnamed woman, hit her on her right side, took her down, causing a lot of pain and discomfort. The unnamed homeowner managed to get Angel out of the house again and evidently locked the pet door and called the police. Angel was arrested and charged with burglary of a home with intent to commit a felony. Ah, just to be 23 and in love again. Would that not be an exciting life to live? Oh, gosh.
11: To feel things that intensely, you know?
10: Yes. Yes.
11: Yeah.
10: That is the love of a woman.
11: At 23, you're like, don't you even think about looking at my man. But then, you know, in time, a few miles, and you're like, you could just get him home in time to get the trash out.
10: Well, here's my other question. Why is it in this situation, 95% of the time, the wronged woman goes after the other woman instead of the man that is in
11: I've never understood that.
10: I don't get it.
11: That woman did not make any vows to you. That man did.
10: No.
11: That man is who needs to be dealt with. Yeah. Our next moron story comes to us out of Colorado, and it's tied to the HBO show. It's a reality show. If you're not watching it, it's fantastically fascinating. It's a reality show called Neighbors, and here's the trailer.
12: When you buy a house, you're buying the neighbors.
13: She's been my neighbor for 16 years.
12: And if you don't know who your neighbors are,
14: the smell is overpowering.
12: You just bought a house in a nightmare section of a street.
15: Our house, it has a crowd.
16: I love my yard. I like my peace. And he took that from me.
17: It looks like Osama bin Laden compound in Pakistan.
18: Oh, God, do I have great words, but I can't use them. This is really?
19: There is 6 to 8 chickens, 10 to 15 chickens, 20 chickens.
20: Are you going to take them to court?
21: Yes, we will.
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25: If my neighbor is sexually attracted to me, it would make sense.
26: 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But I am not as practiced as she.
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29: Jack off.
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38: Arrest her!
11: So let's go to the Arvada neighborhood, which is in Denver, Colorado. Okay. Police were called when a Denver homeowner, Mark Diaz, came rolling through the neighborhood atop a tank while shouting into a megaphone. Neighbors came outside with guns, and of course the 911 calls started rolling in. The tank is part of a stunt for the TV show Neighbors, which is doing a profile on Mark Diaz's dispute with his neighbor Chris Hunnell and the local homeowners association. Mark Diaz says that the show's producers arranged for the tank stunt. He said everybody in the cul-de-sac knew the tank was coming down the road. It wasn't a surprise to anybody, except for this one neighbor that it was a surprise to. And that neighbor wasn't so happy and came flying out the front door fully armed and ready for Red Dawn, the sequel. It's morning in America, everyone, and that is morons in the news. It's the Bob and Sherry Show.
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7: A better life with Dr. Sanjay Gupta.
8: If you've ever tried meditation and given up because your mind wouldn't stop wandering, this one is for you. New research suggests that if you can hang in there for just a few minutes, real changes do start happening in your brain. Scientists at Harvard hooked people up to brain monitors while they meditated, and within about 2 minutes, they saw brain waves shift toward a state of calm, focused alertness, with the effect peaking around the 7-minute mark. Now here's the encouraging part. One of the researchers said around that 7th minute, if you just keep gently returning to your breath, the focus starts to happen on its own. The two most common excuses, I don't have time, or I can't quiet my mind, might not hold up anymore. So if you're just starting out meditation, maybe try a free guided one, and then give it a few weeks to become a real habit. I'm Dr. Sanjay Gupta, helping you live a better life.
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13: Today will be mostly sunny with a high of 83 degrees. Tonight will be mostly clear with a low of 60, and Tuesday will be partly cloudy with a high of 84.

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3: So a crazy thing happened in New Jersey when police got a 911 call from this woman who's like, there is a great big snake stuck in the grill of my car. Now, it was a 3-foot long ball python. And they're not native to New Jersey at all. And the... So the 3 feet, that's a big snake. I don't know how big a ball python gets, Lamar, but I've seen, don't they get
4: way
3: like
4: bigger than
3: 16
4: that.
3: Feet
4: way
3: long and stuff? Yeah.
5: I've got the audio. Yeah,
6: over there, babe, so don't go there.
3: Let's hear it.
7: Yeah, you need that that way.
6: I had a move.
8: I'm trying to get him so he can move. Come on.
5: The officer is trying to get it out.
7: No, he don't.
6: There you go.
5: Of the grill of her car. They have taken off the front of her car. They've taken the bumper off of the car to get this snake.
6: I mean, I have a bucket, but I don't have a lid.
3: I have great news for animal lovers. That snake's alive. That's an alive snake.
9: They just found it.
5: If you want the replay of that.
3: Yeah, I do.
6: I mean, I have a bucket, but I don't have a lid.
7: Maybe we could just flip it on.
5: That police officer is, I love him. He's like, he's got one of those loop things that they have on a long pole, you know, they use to get these snakes. And he's got a big grin on his face. He's enjoying this.
7: Wait.
3: So they took the snake. I don't know how a 3-foot long ball python got where it got. But it was alive and unharmed, and they took it to an animal rescue in Franklin Township in New Jersey.
10: All right.
3: And then the state police gently reminded everyone that it's against the law to abandon exotic pets. And also, we are not undercover hitmen for your ex-husband.
5: You know what? This police was going, I'm so glad I'm not dealing with a domestic dispute today, and it's a ball python.
4: Yeah.
3: You know, when you see a case like this and you see this cop coming in, this cop went to a police academy and everything. You know, they go through all the training.
5: Oh, yeah.
3: But I think it must be impossible to train for all the situations you can find yourself in when you're a first responder.
5: Yeah.
3: Like, there's probably not a day in the New Jersey State Police Academy where they go, okay, today we're going to focus on reptile rescue.
6: You got a bucket with a lid?
3: You just got to figure it out, right? Oh, let's listen.
6: I have a bucket, but I don't have a lid.
7: Maybe we could just flip it on. Get back. Just let's stay.
3: It's the Bob and Sherry Show.
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1: From the CBS 17 newsroom, I'm Judith Rathana. Fayetteville police arrested a robbery suspect over the weekend who they say was impersonating a police officer. Police say 27-year-old Jaden Boone of Fayetteville was wearing items he stole from a vacationing officer's home. Fayetteville police say the officer was on vacation when Boone broke into their home and stole those items. Following that break-in, police say the suspect knocked on the door of another couple and told them he was working undercover. They say he made his way inside before stealing $7 and running off. Be careful on the roads, especially as fall begins. North Carolina ranks 13th in the nation at risk for hitting or crossing paths with animals. State Farm data shows drivers in our state have a 1 in 95 chance of hitting an animal. More than 85,000 estimate claims came in across the state last year. Officials with State Farm remind drivers to slow down, stay alert, particularly from dusk to dawn, and brake rather than swerve if an animal enters your path. From the CBS 17 newsroom, I'm Judith Rathana.
2: Today will be mostly sunny with a high of 83 degrees. Tonight will be mostly clear with a low of 60, and Tuesday will be partly cloudy with a high of 84.
0: Saturday, October 3rd, there's only one place to be. 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
3: I swear, between this show and True Weird Stuff, no algorithm has any idea what to do with me. My news feeds are so insane. Like, on any given day, I'll get, scientists are exploring the quantum space inside the atom, and is Dax Shepard a tool? Like, it's everything, right? So I get this pitch in my feed, and it says, do you suffer from Cinderella complex? And I looked at it and I thought, well, in the sense that I'm on my hands and knees scrubbing the fireplace while everyone else is at the ball, yes,
4: yeah.
3: I do, in fact. So I'm like, what the heck is Cinderella complex? So I click, and I don't understand what I'm about to tell you, because I just don't understand why anybody would do this. But Cinderella complex is the insistence on wearing shoes that are too small for your feet. Why would you choose to do that?
4: No. So what you're saying is, you go into a place and you need a size 8, but you don't want to say that, and you take a size 7 and cram your foot into it. Is that
3: you what, stuff
4: is
3: your that dogs into a 7? Yeah.
4: No. I can't even imagine that.
3: I have, like, socks are a sensory nightmare for me. Like, the way that I have to struggle to find a sock that doesn't make me want to tear my own head off.
5: Sherry, I run into this because my foot is a size 12. And so normal socks for men, like footy socks, anything, they're not designed for any. They're trying to sort of hit the middle of that, with 12 being the upper end. So I have to buy bigger socks because of that.
3: When your socks are too tight and your feet are in, like, that little prison, I can't even function. But then if your socks are too big, they're bunching up in your shoe. There's no way to win in this life. Yeah.
4: No, a loose sock, it's too much. That's a
3: loose
4: whole
3: sock
4: another
3: is
4: sensory
3: bad.
4: Thing, the loose sock.
3: Oh, a tight, I can't endure a tight sock. I will tug at a tight sock. Oh.
4: Do you wear, like, the no-see-em socks?
3: Yeah, I wear all the socks. Like, I have a sock for every occasion.
4: Okay, the socks that you can't see, up until I found these, my foot, as I would take 10 steps, the heel would eat them up and pull them up, and it would just drive me crazy. But I found some on Amazon, and they have these little bitty things in there that, like, it's a friction that keeps it from sliding down your foot. It is the most awesome thing ever. They fit good. They don't slide. It's the greatest thing ever. Love it.
3: It's that magic between, it doesn't squeeze your little piggies on their way to market, and it doesn't slide off your heel. I love, there's a brand of socks called Darn Tough, but they are also darn expensive. Like, why is one pair of socks $23? I'm going to need you to get your bag. But this business of buying shoes a size or maybe two sizes too small.
4: No, not doing it.
3: If you're capable of walking around all day in shoes that are two sizes too small, let me hook you up with a dominatrix. You two can make some magic happen, because you have a taste for pain and discomfort.
4: Mm.
3: I know vanity and everything, but man, that's crazy. It's the Bob and Sherry Show.
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13: From the CBS 17 newsroom, I'm Judith Ratana. A woman was critically injured after the Cadillac SUV she was driving clipped a tree, flipped, and smashed into a home in Cumberland County. The crash destroying part of that home, but no one inside was injured. Police say this happened just south of Eastover early Sunday morning. Troopers say the SUV driver suffered life-threatening injuries and was taken to a hospital. A firefighter was injured while trying to free that SUV driver. Fayetteville police arrested a suspect over the weekend they say was impersonating an officer. Police say 27-year-old Jaden Boone of Fayetteville was wearing items he stole from a police officer's home. Fayetteville police say that officer was on vacation when Boone broke in and stole those items. Following that break-in, police say the suspect knocked on the door of another home and told people in that home that he was working undercover. He stole $7 before police say he ran off. From the CBS 17 newsroom, I'm Judith Ratana.
14: Today will be mostly sunny with a high of 83 degrees. Tonight will be mostly clear with a low of 60, and Tuesday will be partly cloudy with a high of 84.
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0: most wonderful time of the year. 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
2: We went through a phase in my house where my two daughters were so obsessed with this Toto song, Africa. It was on every three songs on their Apple Music. We would shuffle through Africa. They were absolutely obsessed with it. And I completely get it. I don't know anyone that dislikes this song. It doesn't have to be your favorite song, but have you ever met anyone that dislikes Toto's Africa?
3: You know, when they would do music research for radio stations, this was always like the most liked song in the music research.
2: It's a great song. And when you listen to it, it's one of those songs where the lyrics are, they're just sort of kind of interesting and you're not really sure what all we mean. And it's just, we will have Africa until the sun dies. Mm-hmm. So I'm bopping around on YouTube, and YouTube knows that, you know, in my house, Africa's like the anthem. And it served me up an a cappella version of Africa that is so unbelievable. I sent it to Max, and he was like, these harmonies give me goosebumps. So here it is. Africa, like you ain't never heard it.
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0: What do you think?
1: That is,
0: and it's all a cappella.
1: That is,
0: there's no instruments of any kind.
2: It really is.
3: That's crazy good.
0: This is one of those songs that you just have to like give yourself over to. You can't overanalyze it. You certainly can't overanalyze the lyrics. Don't you wish you could do this with your voice?
1: I believe the guy's name is David Page, who was in Africa. We interviewed him once. They had no idea when they did this song that it would become the monster that it did. They just thought it was a pretty neat little song.
0: The thing about songs, you hear so many songwriters say, it came through me.
1: Right.
0: Like it was just there. And I don't think you have any control over it in that way. Like they thought, yeah, it's a fun little song. We had a good time making it. They had no way of knowing what this song would become. We'll post a link if you want to add this to your music shuffle. I just love me an a cappella or a show choir. Harvard has an a cappella team. And they post all their stuff, and I could just listen. Could you not just listen to that all day
3: long? Oh, yeah.
0: What they do, what the human voice can do, it's so cool. All right, let's get that posted on up. This is the Bob and Sherry Show.
4: True. Weird. Stuff. Known as one of America's most notorious female serial killers, Belle Gunness lured wealthy bachelors to her farm in Indiana, took their money, and buried their dismembered bodies. But when her farmhouse burned to the ground in 1908, investigators were left with one chilling question. Did Belle Gunness die in that fire? Or did she pull off yet another deadly deception?
1: True. Weird. Stuff.
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13: Today will be mostly sunny with a high of 83 degrees. Tonight will be mostly clear with a low of 60, and Tuesday will be partly cloudy with a high of 84.

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6: From the CBS 17 newsroom, I'm Judith Ratana. Fayetteville police arrested a robbery suspect over the weekend who they say was impersonating a police officer. Police say 27-year-old Jaden Boone of Fayetteville was wearing items he stole from a vacationing officer's home. Fayetteville police say the officer was on vacation when Boone broke into their home and stole those items. Following that break-in, police say the suspect knocked on the door of another couple and told them he was working undercover. They say he made his way inside before stealing $7 and running off. Be careful on the roads, especially as fall begins. North Carolina ranks 13th in the nation at risk for hitting or crossing paths with animals. State Farm data shows drivers in our state have a 1 in 95 chance of hitting an animal. More than 85,000 estimate claims came in across the state last year. Officials with State Farm remind drivers to slow down, stay alert, particularly from dusk to dawn, and brake rather than swerve if an animal enters your path. From the CBS 17 newsroom, I'm Judith Ratana.
7: Today will be mostly sunny with a high of 83 degrees. Tonight will be mostly clear with a low of 60, and Tuesday will be partly cloudy with a high of 84.
0: The zombie apocalypse is upon us. 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
4: Hey, this is Carol calling from Tennessee. Been listening to you guys since my kids were babies, and they're like 31 and 33. Anyway,
5: wow.
4: I'm always behind on the shows, and y'all are talking about gas can money right now. And Max just said his family must be uppity because they actually had a gas can for the lawnmower. I'm not uppity, but I never had to siphon gas. I saw an aunt siphon gas one time and knew I wanted no part of that. However, we never owned an actual gas can, but we used milk jugs for everything gas related, which as a kid, I always read on the side of the gas tanks, machines, distributor, whatever it is you get the gas pumps out, the gas out of the gas pump. It said plainly on it that it was illegal to put it in any container besides a gas can purchased from the store. And I always thought we were such criminals putting all our gas into milk jugs. But anyway, that was it. We weren't uppity, but we were halfway there. I guess we were median uppity. Love you guys. Loved you guys for forever. I'm so glad to have Lamar on the show now, too. But we all miss Bob. Bye.
6: We do. Thank you, Carol. And listen, I want to put a different frame on your family story, because you're over here thinking like, boy, I thought we were special because I never had to suck gas out of a tank with a hose. But now that I find out we didn't have a real metal gas can, I guess we weren't nothing. The fact that y'all had that many milk jugs, you know what that tells me?
7: Oh, yeah.
6: Y'all weren't drinking powdered milk.
8: And
6: you were getting real milk right from the cow.
8: And they had strong bones and teeth.
6: Yeah, you had that.
7: Listen, milk jugs are good. You hate to throw away a milk jug because you're thinking, God, there's something I could use this for. I like a milk jug.
6: I can let go of a milk jug, but I'm not even embarrassed to tell you that I'm like a dad when it comes to a box or a jar. I turn into a dad from Indiana. If you give me a good box or a good jar, I will hold that thing in my hands and go, well, I'll tell you what, this is a good jar. We're going to wash this one and soak the label off. Now, this box is too good to be recycled. I do. I turn into a dad.
8: That's a good strong box. You could do something with that.
6: You can do something with this box. And I'll tell you what, these jars, what do you do and spend the money on store-bought Tupperware when you look at this jar? Look at the quality on this thing. Carol, never apologize. Y'all were drinking fancy liquid milk from the grocery store. Woo-hoo. That's why you had all those milk jugs. It's the Bob and Sherry Show.
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15: From the CBS 17 newsroom, I'm Judith Rapana. A woman was critically injured after the Cadillac SUV she was driving clipped a tree, flipped, and smashed into a home in Cumberland County. The crash destroying part of that home, but no one inside was injured. Police say this happened just south of Eastover early Sunday morning. Troopers say the SUV driver suffered life-threatening injuries and was taken to a hospital. A firefighter was injured while trying to free that SUV driver. Fayetteville police arrested a suspect over the weekend they say was impersonating an officer. Police say 27-year-old Jaden Boone of Fayetteville was wearing items he stole from a police officer's home. Fayetteville police say that officer was on vacation when Boone broke in and stole those items. Following that break-in, police say the suspect knocked on the door of another home and told people in that home that he was working undercover. He stole $7 before police say he ran off. From the CBS 17 newsroom, I'm Judith Ratana.
16: Today will be mostly sunny with a high of 83 degrees. Tonight will be mostly clear with a low of 60, and Tuesday will be partly cloudy with a high of 84.

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2: You read it once.
3: I don't believe that.
2: And then you read it again.
4: I can't believe this.
2: It's Bob and Sherry's.
4: I don't believe this.
5: It's a Monday. It's a brand new work week. Let's take a little test. Let's see if you are one tiny inconvenience away from completely losing it. Does that sound like fun?
6: Yes, Sherry.
5: And here's how we, here's how we test it. People that are one tiny push away from absolutely flipping out will often say these phrases in conversation. It's take Bridger to work today again. Bridger's been, because Kevin's got appointments, so Bridger's been hanging out with me, and you'll hear him barking in the background and also the cat meowing. It sounds like all creatures great and small here right now. So here we go. People that are this close to losing it, and you're going to go, uh-oh, because I say these things all the time. People go, they say, I'm just done.
7: Yeah.
5: I'm just done. Here's another one. Oh, love that for me. Here's one I feel that I feel I've heard from Max once or twice. Why does the universe hate me?
6: Well, why does it?
5: Here's another one. And we've all been here. We have all been in this moment where you go, everything was going just fine. And now this.
7: Mm-hmm.
5: Mm-hmm. Yeah. Now, this is hard for Lamar because Lamar's like, what is wrong with these people? The sun is shining and mayonnaise exists. Why are they flipping out?
6: Not to mention
5: this.
7: Yeah.
5: This next one, Tony says this so much that I'm going to put a version of it on his tombstone. It is what it is.
6: Oh.
5: And Tony's tombstone is going to say, here lies Anthony Garcia. It was what it was.
6: Oh, Sherry, that's great.
5: It sounds positive to some people, you know, it's radical acceptance. It is what it is, but it's usually a sign that someone is not radically accepting what's happening to them, more like they're resigned to it. Oh, it is what it is. Here's another one. Something's going down and you just say, well, I'm just going to keep my mouth shut. Boy, how many times have you heard that from me? And yet, strangely, I never follow through. Let me make a note to myself, because I know there are plenty, especially in my business, there are plenty of men going, oh, if you're going to keep your mouth shut, when does that start? Not in time to make your life any easier, Chief. All right, here we go. Oh, Max. Oh, my God. This is a Max one. Can this just be easy for once? Can this just one time be easy? Yeah.
6: It stings a little when it comes back at you like this, Sherry.
5: But do you know that we've never heard any of these from Lamar?
6: Nope. No. No.
5: We have not heard any of these from Lamar.
6: Or Doc.
5: Or Doc. Which tells me, Max, one of two things is true. We are nuts or we're working harder. Which do you think it is?
6: Sherry, I think we're nuts.
5: I think we're nuts too. And I love that for us. I do. You know, a certain amount of crazy is helpful, I think, especially for what we do, right? You need to be a little bit like, if Max, if we weren't a little bit twisted and nuts, you know, we wouldn't be doing true weird stuff, right?
6: That is true, Sherry.
5: And if we weren't a little bit wacky and crazy, we wouldn't be doing this job. You know, it is what it is.
6: You know,
5: and I love that for us.
2: Do you know who would say these things all the time? Would be my mother.
5: Oh, yeah.
2: Around the time she was saying, I'm so sick and tired of this dump. I'm tired of doing this. I'm tired of that. Oh, I'm tired of this.
5: If your mom were still around, your mom will be saying, these kids never call Frank. I love that for me. She would be exactly right on top of it.
2: Because then when I would finally call, I'd go, Mom, how are you? She goes, I'm just sitting around waiting to die.
5: It is what it is. And Max would go, oh, I love that for you. So we're going to post that so you can do a quick check-in to see how close you are to completely losing your mind as we kick off a beautiful new week. Right here, it's the Bob and Sherry Show.
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23: Today will be mostly sunny with a high of 83 degrees. Tonight will be mostly clear with a low of 60, and Tuesday will be partly cloudy with a high of 84.
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3: So I was just, you know, thinking about how we went through all those phrases that people that are about to lose their mind use. And Max and I were uncomfortable a little bit, like how many of them. We just shouted each other. And it got me to thinking during the little break there. You know, about just how cheerful and sunshiny and mentally well Lamar is. Lamar, do you have any phobias? Do you have any phobias?
4: No.
3: Do you have any kinks? Mm. Any kinks that you can talk about?
4: Not that I can talk about.
3: Oh, that means they're good. Oh, note to self, deep dive over drinks.
5: They're not the weird kind, Sherry. They're the really passionate kinds. So
3: I bet he's got the kinks, like, you know, those romance books where there's a pirate with his shirt open, you know,
5: yeah,
3: and the wench with her hair blowing in the wind. Yeah. I bet he's got those kind of kinks. Because, uh-huh, you know, Lamar is too healthy to be like, baby, you see this here paperclip? Let me tell you what I want you to do with it. No. I would never. Never. Anxieties? What are you anxious about?
4: Maybe getting something to eat. Other than that, not really.
5: You know what? Can I tell you? That's not an unwarranted anxiety. I think that's human.
4: I'm looking forward to the next meal.
3: I love going out to eat with Lamar. And I here's why. Because he enjoys his food. Mm-hmm. And there is such animal pleasure in being with someone who enjoys their food. Like, he doesn't nibble, he doesn't pick, and he takes life as he finds it. So what is on his plate, he's going to find the best aspects of that and put his whole face in it. You know, he's not one of these, I think there's sugar in the barbecue sauce. Here's Lamar. I think there's sugar in this barbecue sauce while he's shoveling it in. Like, I love you. I love that about you. Because I promise you, if somebody sat me and Max down and said, you got any phobias? What are you anxious about? It would get dark so fast you'd think there was a blackout.
5: It's true.
3: Sadly. I'm over here like, what if I die and my cats eat my eyes? You know, and Lamar's over here going, what if I'm late for lunch? It's just... I just want you to know we appreciate you, Lamar, and we love you. Yeah. And we can't help but torture you. And you know why that is? Because there's something wrong with us.
5: Sorry.
3: And, you know, that's the company you keep and all that. You keep in company with some messed up folks now. And so we can't help but torture you. But we genuinely love that your biggest anxiety is, where is your next meal?
4: That's it.
3: I want to be you when I grow up. It's the Bob and Sherry Show.
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3: From the CBS 17 newsroom, I'm Judith Ratana. Fayetteville police arrested a robbery suspect over the weekend who they say was impersonating a police officer. Police say 27-year-old Jaden Boone of Fayetteville was wearing items he stole from a vacationing officer's home. Fayetteville police say the officer was on vacation when Boone broke into their home and stole those items. Following that break-in, police say the suspect knocked on the door of another couple and told them he was working undercover. They say he made his way inside before stealing $7 and running off. Be careful on the roads, especially as fall begins. North Carolina ranks 13th in the nation at risk for hitting or crossing paths with animals. State Farm data shows drivers in our state have a 1 in 95 chance of hitting an animal. More than 85,000 estimate claims came in across the state last year. Officials with State Farm remind drivers to slow down, stay alert, particularly from dusk to dawn, and brake rather than swerve if an animal enters your path. From the CBS 17 newsroom, I'm Judith Ratana.
4: Today will be mostly sunny with a high of 83 degrees. Tonight will be mostly clear with a low of 60, and Tuesday will be partly cloudy with a high of 84.
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3: So, Facebook owns Instagram, and Instagram is something that I'm not really involved in, except I am now because my daughter posts pictures of my two grandchildren, and I look at it every single day now to see it. They're always at Lincoln Park, and I just love seeing them. And Elle, my first granddaughter, she laughs and smiles all day long, and it just warms my heart. So I'm involved with Instagram, and here's what I've noticed. I don't post on Instagram, but if I look at their picture and then I go looking for other pictures, other content shows up. And once I look at the other content, Instagram is now saying, oh, I know this guy and we're going to give it to him, but good. Here are the things, and I don't remember pausing on these things very much, but this is what shows up every day after I see my grandchildren. The latest in container houses and how I can own one. Beautiful Switzerland.
4: That just shows you that they've been spying on you for a long time, because you've been talking about having to go live in a Leonard building in your own backyard forever.
3: Well, you know, that's true. I was into container houses before it was hip.
4: Before it was cool,
3: Switzerland,
4: yeah.
3: Beautiful. I do pause on these beautiful videos that somebody's posting of Switzerland. Oh my God, the mountains and the water. It's just gorgeous. Women's pixie cuts.
4: Is random.
3: It's so random. First of all, my wife has long, beautiful, and a lot of it, blonde hair. It's not like I've been drawn to somebody with a pixie cut. But why are pixie cuts showing up? Did I do something with my thumb that said, oh, this man wants to see women with pixie cuts?
4: You have never been a man with a pixie cut fetish. And
3: no.
4: I'm saying that I want that known. I do not want anybody going, oh, did you hear? Well, along with everything else he's got going on, he's got a pixie cut fetish. He doesn't.
3: Well, that's a nice way to put it. You know, that is a very unpleasant capitalization of me. The pixie cut pervert. The pixie cut pervert.
4: Bob, I won't allow it. I will not allow people to call you a man with a pixie cut fetish. That is a lie. That is a dirty lie.
3: And then it'll be shortened by the press when they arrest me. The pixie pervert. That's what I'll be called. Here's another one I'm getting. The world's craziest libraries. It's one after another of these massive mahogany-walled libraries in Germany or wherever. I get them every single time I go looking for my kids. And finally, German shepherds that sing. I get one twice a day, these German shepherds, howling and howling.
4: You know what amazes me?
3: Here's the last one. Cats with running water.
4: Well, that one you come by honestly.
3: I do. Because
4: Kiki likes to drink out of running water. She used to only drink out of your cupped hands.
3: Out of my hands. Yeah.
4: Yeah. So they got the algorithm got that one right. I'm amazed that you get the interesting, because I'm like super involved with the library. Like in so many ways, I get no like exotic libraries of the world posts in my Instagram.
3: Well, they're very beautiful and they have a lot of books. I can tell you that much right now. So anyway, I hate you, Zuckerberg. I really do. Because I'm throwing away all this time.
4: Of all of those things, which do you think is the strangest? I think the pixie cuts may be the strangest. I will tell you guys this. Yesterday, and I think it was Morons in the News, I had the story of the guy that grew this 2,600-pound pumpkin.
3: Oh, yeah.
4: And he got disqualified because it had a tiny fingernail-sized crack in the shell. And he lost out on over $22,000 in prizes, which was such a Bob and Sherry move. Like, the pumpkin is named Bob and Sherry for that. Ever since I did that story in Morons in the News, my Instagram cannot show me enough oversized pumpkins.
3: Are you kidding?
4: I have seen oversized pumpkins out the wazoo. in just the last 24 hours.
1: We know what you're up to.
4: We're all getting zucked over. We are.
3: We are.
4: It's Bob and Sherry.
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14: Carolina weather. Today will be mostly sunny with a high of 83 degrees. Tonight will be mostly clear with a low of 60, and Tuesday will be partly cloudy with a high of 84.
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0: Q98 with Ella Langley. Apparently, one of the newest job interview debates is iced coffee. Okay, so this recruiter went viral on TikTok saying, quote, Gen Z candidates shouldn't show up to interviews carrying an iced latte because it looks too casual. Like they're squeezing the interview in between errands. Well, some hiring managers agree, saying the drink can seem unprofessional as opposed to like a bottle of water. It's a drink. Other people think judging somebody's work ethic by what's in their cup is a little outdated, especially for generations that entered the workforce through Zoom meetings and remote work. Personally, if somebody can navigate life, traffic, and an interview and protecting a $7 iced coffee, that actually might show some useful skills in my book. Drink your PSL. If I'm interviewing you, bring me one too. Mike Posner on the way. It's Q98.
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13: Our Monday will be mainly sunny with a high of 83. Tonight will be mostly clear with a low of 60, and Tuesday will be partly cloudy with a high of 84. Temperatures are going to steadily increase, eventually flirting with 90 by the end of the week. Then a cold front brings more rain and thunderstorms for the weekend. That is your favorite forecast. I'm CBS 17 meteorologist Rachel Dunzing.
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0: Nikki Yore on Q98. Remember the days where you could party all night and get up and go to work in the morning? Yeah, you may have done a pub crawl, right? Now the same concept is being adapted for kids' birthday parties. Without the booze, obviously. So people are organizing park crawls. You hit up three or four best parks with rowdy screaming group. Not like, the screaming adults at bar crawls, right? Even better, you rent a party bus where kids can snack and hang out between parks. So it doesn't require like a whole caravan of parents driving around. And then there's cake at the final park. I mean, that bus rental isn't going to be cheap. Otherwise, maybe it's not so expensive. I don't know, maybe even cheaper than booking other venues or getting food for a big group at a restaurant, I guess. Some people think it's a genius. Some people say it's a nightmare. I don't have kids. I just want to go play on the swings. Brianna on the way. It's Q98.
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0: right. 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
1: You could bet that, never gotta sweat that. 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

0: Cat's Eye on Q98. Apparently, Rockstar Games testing just how much gamers will pay for stuff that isn't actually the game. A $400 Grand Theft Auto 6 collector's box. 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Packed with merch, sunglasses, a hat, a gator figure, a shot glass. 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Grand Theft Auto 6. $400. I feel like the game should not only be included, it should come over to my house, install itself, and apologize for the wait. Hosier on the way. Q98.
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0: Carolina weather. Our Monday will be mainly sunny with a high of 83. Tonight will be mostly clear with a low of 60. And Tuesday will be partly cloudy with a high of 84. Temperatures are going to steadily increase, eventually flirting with 90 by the end of the week. Then a cold front brings more rain and thunderstorms for the weekend. That is your favorite forecast. I'm CBS 17 meteorologist Rachel Dunzing.
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0: Levine on Q98. Let me tell you about an awesome event that is coming up. If you've been before, you know how much fun it is. Woofstock 2026 with the Fayetteville Animal Protection Society. It's happening October 9th at the Cape Fear Botanical Garden. So let me tell you what your ticket gets you. 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On the Border is playing, so you're going to be dancing all night, having a great time. 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Taylor Swift on the way. 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

0: Q98. I admire people who have all their ducks in a row. Your food for thought for Monday. My ducks are maybe in the same pond. They're all just living their best life, though. Things sometimes feel uncertain. I know you know this. Maybe the reason everything feels uncertain is because you're in the middle of becoming somebody you've never been before. And that version of you requires different habits, different people. Of course it's going to feel uncomfortable. You're not lost. You're in transition. Ariana Grande on the way. It's Q98.
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11: Our Monday will be mainly sunny with a high of 83. Tonight will be mostly clear with a low of 60, and Tuesday will be partly cloudy with a high of 84. Temperatures are going to steadily increase, eventually flirting with 90 by the end of the week. Then a cold front brings more rain and thunderstorms for the weekend. That is your Fayetteville forecast. I'm CBS 17 meteorologist Rachel Dunzing.
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0: Sia on Q98. Flight attendant life is not for the weak. You're constantly in hotels. You're constantly just going somewhere else. When are you going to be home? Who the heck knows? Have you ever walked into a hotel room, though, tossed your bag on the bed and just started relaxing? Pause. Flight attendants say don't do that. Many airline crew members do what they call a hotel room autopsy. So what does this include? Scan the room, take a quick look around, make sure it's empty and ready. Inspect the hiding spots, the closets, bathrooms, showers, bathtubs. Locate emergency exits. Check the locks to be safe. Test the door locks, deadbolts, all that. Make sure the phone works. A lot of times they're unplugged or not working. I mean, I know you have your phone, but check the phone works. And use a door alarm or a wedge. That extra layer of security, they say, can be super helpful, especially if you're traveling alone. Justin Bieber on the way. It's Q98.
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0: Ella Langley on Q98. As somebody who stops at our local corner stores on a regular basis, well, this is kind of crazy. There was an investigation done that found some locations of our favorite I Just Needed Gas and Left with Beef Jerky and Scratch-Off Ticket stores have been charging more at the register than what's posted on the shelf. Sometimes even the gas pumps weren't matching the big signs outside. And it's not intentional. Like, these are mistakes that are not intentional. So don't blame the people that work there. Blame the complicated pricing systems, the vendor displays, and staffing shortages. Basically, somewhere between the shelf tag, the cash registered reality, things got a little creative. So that candy bar might ring up higher than expected, and you're not imagining things. These days, buying a fountain drink and a pack of gum apparently comes with the thrill of surprise pricing. It's like Vegas, but with nacho cheese and windshield washer fluid. Olivia Dean on the way. It's Q98.
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0: Our Monday will be mainly sunny with a high of 83. Tonight will be mostly clear with a low of 60. And Tuesday will be partly cloudy with a high of 84. Temperatures are going to steadily increase, eventually flirting with 90 by the end of the week. Then a cold front brings more rain and thunderstorms for the weekend. That is your favorite forecast. I'm CBS 17 meteorologist Rachel Dunzing.
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0: 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Don't let your body language get you caught up. Apparently, some people in certain jobs can spot trouble in about 10 seconds. Family lawyer says the biggest red flag when somebody starts a story with, and then for no reason, because apparently there's always a reason, there's usually leaving something out, right? Former bartender said the real giveaway when somebody is trying way too hard to act normal, that exaggerated eye contact, the fake laugh, aggressive head bopping to music nobody can hear. Normal people don't spend that much energy trying to convince everybody they're normal. Meanwhile, security professionals say people up to no good tend to spend more time watching other people than what they're supposedly shopping for. And one flight attendant said passengers who ignore the seatbelt announcement are often the same people who later become the reason we can't have nice things at 35,000 feet. Don't let your body language give you away. Taylor Swift on the way. It's Q98.
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0: 98. You got a text from a recruiter offering $500 a day for a job you're not qualified for. Congratulations. I hope you didn't respond. Apparently, Americans are the number one target for scammers. The average person deals with 25 iffy messages a week, or 3 to 4 a day. That includes calls, emails, scammy text messages. If you add it up, it's more than 1,000 bogus messages a year. Americans have the most emails sitting in their spam folder right now, about 350 of them. I think I have 2,600 in my spam folder. I never empty it. Anyone can fall for a scam, though, if not careful. 23% of people polled say they already have. Do not do it. Report it. If you know anything about working with a company that makes you go through, like, the cybersecurity trainings, you will absolutely report it immediately. Zed on the way, Q98.
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0: Hey. Carolina weather. Our Monday will be mainly sunny with a high of 83. Tonight will be mostly clear with a low of 60. And Tuesday will be partly cloudy with a high of 84. Temperatures are going to steadily increase, eventually flirting with 90 by the end of the week. Then a cold front brings more rain and thunderstorms for the weekend. That is your favorite forecast. I'm CBS 17 meteorologist Rachel Dunzing.
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0: X's on Q98. Are you the funny one at work? Congratulations. Welcome to the club. Apparently, experts are now saying you should stop it. Honestly, I feel attacked. They say humor can make you seem more confident and confident right up until nobody laughs. Suddenly, you're not the fun one. You're the person whose joke is hanging in the air like a forgotten birthday balloon. The study found the best jokes walk a very fine line. Too safe, you're boring. Too edgy, you're updating your resume. They also say the risks of workplace humor can often outweigh the rewards. A good joke might get a laugh, but a bad one could cost you credibility. Basically, corporate America wants us to spend 8 hours pretending we're not thinking hilarious things. Good luck with that. My entire career is built on saying the quiet part into a microphone. Taylor Swift on the way. It's Q98.
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0: Q98 with Taylor Swift. We're just taking a look at some of the top things that people are talking about today. One of them is AI quietly becoming your coworker. Yeah, people are using AI to write emails, summarize meetings, make schedules, and avoid talking to other human beings. Also, your parents were right about the phone. Now we're all addicted. Yeah, we used to make fun of teenagers for staring at screens. Now we're doing the same thing as adults in the bathroom, bedroom, dinner table, red lights. Also, Halloween has become a two-month holiday now. You know that? Giant skeletons appear before Labor Day. I mean, is September 1 now officially Halloween season? My goodness. More variety coming up. Ariana Grande's latest, Petal. Also, Sabrina Carpenter.
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14: Mostly clear skies overnight and very comfortable with a low around 60 degrees and a lot of sunshine once again for Tuesday. A little warmer with a high back in the middle 80s. That's your Fayetteville forecast. I'm CBS 17 meteorologist Matthew Huddleston.

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1: 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Or better yet, go to Times Square.

0: 98 with Lotto. You know, I'm really not that big of a milk fan, but chocolate milk, it's even better. But 10 ways people are saying you can make your chocolate milk even better. Add some caramel sauce, Nutella, vanilla extract, canned cherry pie filling. I don't know about that one. Peppermint extract, whipped cream, hey. Oreo cookies, of course. Malt powder, peanut butter, and coffee. Putting a little coffee in with your chocolate milk. I'd be down to try that. More variety coming up from Lady Gaga. I've also got Harry Styles.
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So the New York Times put out a poll to find the number one TV show of the 21st century. I've got the winner and the top three next on Q98.

0: Q98 with Ariana Grande. According to the New York Times, that put a poll on, people say the number one TV show of the 21st century, Breaking Bad. Yeah, number one. That's followed by The Wire, and Mad Men came in third. Breaking Bad. I think I've seen one of them. More variety on the way. Miley Bass persuades. I've also got Drake.
1: It's the most wonderful time of the year. 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
13: Mostly clear skies overnight and very comfortable with a low around 60 degrees and a lot of sunshine once again for Tuesday. A little warmer with a high back in the middle 80s. That's your Fayetteville forecast. I'm CBS 17 meteorologist Matthew Huddleston.
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0: 98. Hey, do we really need turn signals? Serious. People say people need to use their turn signals. 87% said everybody needs to use them always. 10% said always use them except when your intentions are clear, like if you're in a turning lane or an exit-only lane. Now, somebody else said the fact that this is even a question is insane to me. Somebody said as a runner and cyclist, please use them always. I know you think it's obvious where you're going, but it's not. I agree. Use the turn signal. More variety coming up from Taylor Swift. I've also got Ella Langley.
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0: Q98 with Cat's Eye. Animal. Five things I bet you didn't know. A lion's roar can be heard up to 5 miles away. That would scare the heck out of me. The punctuation following standard measurements like 5'7", 5'7", those aren't quotation marks. They're called primes. The shortest lived county in U.S. history was in Colorado. It existed for 3 days, and then they changed their name. 92% of the world's currency is now digital. I hear you. And finally, in the 16th century, English kings had servants called grooms of stool, who wiped them clean after going to the bathroom. That's nasty. A groom of stool. More variety coming up from SZA. I've also got Maroon 5.
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11: Mostly clear skies overnight and very comfortable with a low around 60 degrees and a lot of sunshine once again for Tuesday. A little warmer with a high back in the middle 80s. That's your Fayetteville forecast. I'm CBS 17 meteorologist Matthew Huddleston.
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0: 98, scientists have finally figured out why wombat poo comes out in cubes. That's actually more useful than half the meetings on my calendar right now.
1: It's been

0: 98 540 Funny Time. Today is National Drink Beer Day. So I've got comedian Chris Killian talking about how gross beer pong is. He's got a point. It's Q98 and you're 540 Funny.
1: You guys know what beer pong is, right? Yes, okay, beer pong. Yeah, it's a fantastic game to play. I love it. And if you do play it, be careful, though, because I recently read on the internet that it's now the leading contributor to the spreading of mono. And I'm not surprised, because anytime I've ever seen a beer pong table set up, it's in the nastiest room I've ever been in. Yeah, there's, like, garbage piled up in the corners, you know, and your feet kind of stick to the floor, and you're just tossing a ping pong ball around without a care in the world, trying to go in a cup. It never does. It just lands on the floor. What is that, a dirty diaper, a moldy enchilada? I don't know. You can't be too sure. Pick it up and there's some straggly hair on it that doesn't match anybody who's in the room. You pull it off though and it's all okay. You know why? Because there's a little Dixie cup filled with water. Boop, boop, boop. All clean now. And then you just throw it into whatever people are drinking. Oh, dude, I'm getting so sloshed. Or I'm coming down with a fever. I don't know. It really is a nasty game if you think about it, though, because you're drinking out of the same cup after all these people. And I love the excuse when people are like, oh, the alcohol kills the germs. You know, maybe if you were down in like 200 proof moonshine, that might be the case. But I'm just going to venture out on a limb and guess the 6% alcohol in your natty light's not taking care of it like you're hoping.
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Well, I've got showbiz stuff coming up, including the three simple words on how Gisele Bündchen broke it off with Tom Brady.

0: Q98 with Olivia Rodrigo. Showbiz stuff. Apparently, Gisele Bündchen broke it off with Tom Brady with three simple words. We're not compatible. The re-release of Avengers Endgame killed it at the box office over the weekend. 26 mil. Justin Cooper. That's the guy who played Jim Carrey's son in Liar Liar. And he says that he got creepy fan mail from inmates when he was 8 years old. But his mother never told him about it until he was older. That's creepy. More variety on the way. Miley, Bass Persuades. I've also got Taylor Swift.
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17: Mostly clear skies overnight and very comfortable with a low around 60 degrees and a lot of sunshine once again for Tuesday. A little warmer with a high back in the middle 80s. That's your Fayetteville forecast. I'm CBS 17 meteorologist Matthew Huddleston.
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0: 98. You know, I know hazing has been around forever, but this is weird. A fraternity in Arizona is on suspension after being accused of forcing members to swallow live goldfish. All right. Another fraternity is in trouble after dozens of pledges were found injured, shirtless, and covered in condiments in a sweltering basement. And right here in North Carolina, a high school coach got suspended while the school investigates allegations of hazing where a football player lost part of his finger. What is going on? Jeez. More variety coming up from Miles Smith. I've also got Nicki Minaj.
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I tried to the top, I've been out of shape, thinking out of the box, I'm an astronaut. I blasted off the planet, rocked it, caused catastrophe, and it matters more because I had it. Now I had, I thought about wreaking havoc on an opposition, kind of shocking, they want a static with precision, I'm automatic, quarterback, I ain't talking second, pack it up on

0: 98. So listen, besties, apparently 98% of us have been targeted by scammer, which honestly feels low if you've ever answered an unknown number. If you have, ooh, what a weirdo. Don't do that. The Associated Press even put together a test to see if you could tell what's real and what's fake online. And listen, some of these scams are getting too good at this point. Like, I absolutely trust nobody. But then again, I never really trust people before. But if your message starts with, hey, friend, I'm already suspicious. I got more variety coming up next.
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0: 98, that was Alex Warren. But guess what? Somebody ranked the states with the worst vibes, and somehow North Carolina landed at 36, which honestly means we did pretty good, I guess. Florida, Texas, and Alabama were all near the top of the absolute not list, while Hawaii apparently is out there vibing unbothered in the first place. Like, in first place, not in the first place. So if anyone asks, we're officially not a bad vibe state. And Fayetteville's a win, so take that. I got more variety coming up next.
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